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Had

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1: Who you with?
0: 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I was about to, but you convinced us. Should I decorate her walls or log off to Pinterest? 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

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I went and got it, I didn't have a choice. I'm from the dirty, we took the north. Step on the, I can't show no remorse. 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Yeah.

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13: Quick question for the boy dads out there. Do you know what your son sees when he opens his phone? There's a good chance it includes a world now known as the manosphere. A recent survey by Common Sense Media found 73% of teen boys regularly come across this kind of masculinity-focused content that sometimes paints men as victims and women as the enemy. Now here's what struck me. Boys rarely look for it. They may be searching for workout tips or skincare, and the algorithm serves up the rest. Child psychotherapist Katie Hurley spent 6 months studying these spaces for her new book called Breaking the Boy Code. What she found underneath all that bravado was insecurity. Boys searching for belonging, purpose, mattering. The best thing you can do as a parent is then making time to listen without rushing to fix anything. I'm Dr. Sanjay Gupta, helping you live a better life.
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Success feel better, independent. 9-11 at the Valley, at Atlantic. Big Master P vibe, no limit. Falling hard on another hemisphere. 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Whoa, whoa, whoa, whoa, whoa. Mr. Hem is here.

him. Never chase bread, chase the vision. 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No cap, God am a witness. Success feel better, independent. 9-11 at the Valley Idol in it. Big Master P vibe, no limit. 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

0: You could put me any place on the map, cause I'm him. 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Make your word when you see it be the business. 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Success feel better, independent. 9-11 at the Valley, Adeline it. Big Master P vibe, no limit. Ballin' hard on another hemisphere. Somebody tell them people Mr. Hem is here.
1: Whoa, whoa, whoa, whoa, whoa, whoa.
0: Mr. Hem is here.
1: Whoa, whoa, whoa, whoa, whoa, whoa.
0: Mr. Hem.

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0: 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We are the Breakfast Club. 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

0: Life with Dr. Sanjay Gupta.
1: At one point or another, I'm willing to bet you've turned to an AI chatbot to ask about something that ails you. But here's something that might surprise you. Your doctor is probably using AI too. In fact, one company, Open Evidence, claims more than 100 million Americans were treated last year by a doctor using its platform. Sure enough, I've been using these tools myself at the hospital, along with many of my peers. We lean on them to keep up with the fire hose of new research, to draft notes, even to write arduous letters to insurance companies. Mostly it's a good thing, frees us up to focus on you. But there are real concerns, especially with regards to your private health information. So I think the question is fair to ask. Are you using AI in my care? Has it been approved? And how do you make sure it's accurate? These are questions you can ask your doctor. I'm Dr. Sanjay Gupta, helping you live a better life.

0: 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Rogers, Patrick, Westbrook, and Brickman. 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
13: A better life with Dr. Sanjay Gupta.
14: Do you remember the nervous excitement of your first day of college? I just went to my 40th high school reunion. Can't believe it. I still remember those folks like it was yesterday. For today's incoming freshmen, that anxiety you and I probably felt now starts months earlier, online. Before freshmen ever set foot on campus, a lot of them now feel pressure to find their friends, even their roommates, through incoming class social media groups. Now, this sounds harmless enough, but a lot of these pages are in fact run by outside companies, not the schools. Some even charge a fee to post. Put another way, they're profiting off of kids' anxiety about being lonely. Here's the thing. You don't need your friends picked out before day one. I can almost guarantee you the best friends your kids are going to make are the ones they meet the old-fashioned way, face-to-face. I'm Dr. Sanjay Gupta, helping you live a better life.

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0: C93 Jams is show to tone for hip-hop and R&B. 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Back to help you work your way over the hump as I hook you up with that hip-hop and R&B until 3. And we're back hooking you up with a chance to win a trip for two to Sin City to check out Ursha Baby and Chris Brown. That's right, the R&B tour is going to be in fabulous Las Vegas. And you and the guests will be able to check them out live on stage when you listen out for your chance to win this trip for two. And all you gotta do is listen for today's two National Midday Text keywords for your chance to win. Also giving you a chance to win two tickets to JetFest 2026, taking place Sunday, September 6th, at Jenkins on the Water, featuring performances from some of Charleston's local artists. Plus, you know I got you with the latest news and entertainment headlines. Gonna talk about the Twitter discourse in regards to A Different World, that trip back to Hillman College with the trailer for the Netflix debut of the rebirth of A Different World. There's people on Black Twitter that has a lot to say about it on both sides of the spectrum. And then I'm going to talk about Stephen A. Smith. You know, the National Association of Black Journalists gave him the thumbs down award, and he called it BS. You know, he's always loud about something, and he's loud about his response into being a recipient of that award. So I'll tell you why the NABJ awarded him with it and what he has to say in response to that. So that and so much more is on the way. Make sure you don't miss it. Keep your radios right here and continue to kick it with yours truly. Coming up next, you know I got you, more hip hop and R&B for you. We're gonna hear from Young Miami with Spin That and more on Z93 Jams.
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0: Usher Raymond, Chris Brown, two icons, one legendary link up. 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
1: 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That's for all my scammers and my kid money.

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1: Never get my f***s and I'm still falling in love. Yes, I know anybody can touch this. Bigger TS anyway, yes, in my past.

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Please just rewind. Shows the tone for hip-hop and R&B is Z93 Jams. Good morning to you. I am Reese G with your real motivation. And today I just want to motivate you yet again about preparing yourself to be a shield, okay? And when I say a shield, I mean to be blocking out the haters, blocking out the negativity and the negative things that may come your way and the negative things that people may say. As we are preparing for this new season in our lives that we're believing is going to be a great season, as we are putting in the work to level up. Remember what I said about a week or two ago? With new levels come new devils, okay? And the attacks against you are going to be greater. And as you level up and experience great things in life, you're going to be at a place where you have a lot to lose. And you're going to have to use discernment, and you're going to have to use constraint and restraint to realize every battle is not worth fighting. Everything that comes your way is not worth being distracted by and giving your attention to. You got to stay focused, keep your eyes on the prize, as we used to say, and do not allow negativity to bring you down or to take you back to a version of yourself that you've worked so hard to move away from. You've worked hard to be a better version of yourself for this new season in your life, for this new level in life, so that you are well equipped to operate on a higher level mentally, emotionally, spiritually, and even putting in the work physically, taking care of your physical body, because that's important too. If you don't have great health, how can you enjoy all of the fruits of your labor and the work that you put in to level up in life and enjoy this new season to the best of its ability? Now, while I wanted to share a specific motivation for you today, this is just what's coming out today. So it's for somebody out there that needs to hear this. And I don't know who you are, but just understand, even where you're at right now, we've all experienced haters and hate and negativity and people saying things about us when we didn't even do nothing to them. We're just trying to live our lives and run our own race. So just think about it. If you're receiving that hate now, when you start glowing up, when you start leveling up and really start seeing the things happen in your life that you've been praying for, believing for, putting in work for, and people start seeing it, oh, you better believe the hate is going to come, because people are not going to enjoy seeing your glow up. But you can't focus on that. You can't worry about that. And most of all, you can't be distracted by that. So start getting your mind right to understand that everything is not worth your energy. Every battle is not to be fought. And everything that people may say about you is not worth you saying something in return. Block out the haters, block out the negativity, and make a shield around yourself that you're just focused on what you need to do to continue glowing up, leveling up, and embracing and enjoying this new season in your life that you're about to embark on. Like I said, you put in too much work spiritually, digging into your spiritual life, mentally, emotionally, physically, to let anyone or anything bring you back down. And that was your real motivation.

0: Usher Raymond, Chris Brown, the R&B tour, Sin City, is where you and a guest will be able to see them live. I am Reese G, and we're giving you a chance to win a trip for two to fabulous Las Vegas so you can see these two icons in this one legendary link up live on stage. 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But if you want to see them live in Carolina in October, we're not giving away tickets for that, at least not yet. 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And you know we're going to do it non-stop with Drake, with Shebang. 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

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Leo, it's your season, your time to shine. The season is about to wrap up. Virgos, you're up next, you're on deck. If you the first of the month type, well, it's first of the season, Virgo, meaning you're kicking on Virgo season. So you're celebrating a birthday the end of this week, early next week, this weekend, whatever the case may be. We want to celebrate with you. So come on through to the Playground Lounge this Sunday, 890 Bacon's Bridge Road in Somerville. Coming up next, we're taking you back in time with DJ Fatboy. 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It's Z93 Jams.

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driving. 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

0: It's a throwback takeover mix hour with DJ Fatboy on Z93 Jams. I am Reese G, giving you a chance to win a pair of tickets to Chuck Fest 2026, Sunday, September 6th, Jenkins on the Water, featuring performances from some of Charleston's hottest local artists with music by DJ Cool. 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

0: 5. 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

0: season for us in the real world. But not only is it college move-in season for us in the real world, it's college move-in season for Netflix's upcoming reboot of the hit TV show from way back in the day. I'm talking about over 30 years ago, A Different World. I'm Reese G, and a new generation of Hillman students is settling into campus. The official trailer for A Different World dropped on social media this past Monday, and it has already sparked conversations online. Now, before I get into what they are saying online, let me tell you about the trailer, in case you missed it. It's a two-minute video where we get a first look at several iconic characters, including Miss Whitley Gilbert, played by Jasmine Guy, and Dwayne Wade, played by Kadeem Hardison. They're reprising their roles as a married couple, dropping off their daughter, Deborah, played by breakout star Malia Joy Moon. Debbie Allen also returns to Hillman as an academic advisor, Dr. Langhorne. Also reprising his role is Darryl M. Bell. You remember him, he's Ron Johnson, Dwayne Wade's goofy best friend. Well, he's dropping off his son, Shaquille, who's not so goofy at all, because he is a freshman football star and an NFL prospect. Now, according to Teen Vogue, Shaquille and Deborah are childhood friends with a complicated romantic past, and based on the tension in the trailer, we can expect plenty of messy young love, but also classic college chaos, day parties, concerts, and young adults figuring out college life and life on their own and away from their parents. The trailer, though, has sparked some mixed reactions on Black Twitter, because people are split between being excited about the first episode and waiting for it to drop, and people calling out some things, including lack of originality as well as colorism. One person posted, A Different World already got a little bit of everything I need. Multiple buzzy ships, a gorgeous black cast, good acting, nostalgia buzz like Mama Happy. Another person posted, oh, I'm so sad. A Different World has been my favorite show since I was a little girl and inspired me to go to an HBCU. This modern take looks really good and I'm excited for it. Now, some people are not so excited about it and feeling it. One critique is gaining some traction on Twitter, pointed out the pattern of a light-skinned lead, which is Malia Joy Moon's character, along with a dark-skinned roommate from Compton named Rashida, played by Alaysia King. That person said, light-skinned lead, dark-skinned sidekick, roommate, sigh. Other people were quick to validate that point. One person added that it risks falling into the tired character trope, saying, and of course, since she's Rashida from Compton, she's going to be loud, sassy, funny, and she doesn't play about her innocent, defenseless, light-skinned Betsy. Another person agreed with that comment and referenced the dynamic of the Proud family, saying, it's giving Penny and Dejanay. Like, I am so tired. They couldn't have made her from Paris or something to make it interesting. And another common criticism is that the trailer feels too much like a rehash of popular teen shows like All American and the Blackish spinoff, Grownish, with one person saying, LOL, A Different World got me when I was young because it was a sitcom. It was funny, but also tackled real social issues. The only funny parts came from Debbie Allen's character in Whitley. This looks like a ripoff of All American, no shade. So basically, despite the criticism, it is going to drop September 24th on Netflix, and it's up for you to decide if it is a valid reboot or good reboot or whatever the case may be. But until it releases the episodes in September, we got to give it a chance and see what it's going to give. What I'm going to give you is more hip-hop and R&B. Music on the way for you from Beyonce with Morning Dew. 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

Z93 Jams, I am Reese G, taking you on a brief trip back in time. Picture it, Charleston, King Street, the 90s. You know when you used to go shopping on King Street? You know those days I'm talking about, the days of Superbad, Bluestein's, Leon's Menswear, and other stores like that. Now you can picture it, right? You remember in that time you used to get your shop on downtown on King Street. Well, the original Charlie Oco is taking you back to King Street in the 90s with their By Way of Charleston tea. It features the throwback image of King Street and pays homage to those days when going downtown to shop was a vibe and an experience. Even the packaging of the By Way of Charleston tea is telling the story because it's packaged in a special edition viewfinder-inspired toy box. Now, y'all remember those old-school red viewfinders? You put it up to your eyes. They had the little disc, and once you click on the level on the side, it took you from a different scene to scene. Well, the original Charlie Oco took that feeling and brought it back with the By Way of Charleston tee, because that's what the t-shirt is packaged in, a box that is inspired by that viewfinder toy. And the shirt, of course, like I said, takes you right back to King Street in the 90s. That's the feeling they're bringing back for you, from the artwork on the tee to the packaging it comes in. It's an experience design to make you feel like you're opening up a piece back in time, a piece of your childhood. Some good old days, right? Yeah, I know you're feeling all warm and fuzzy inside. But also, it's Charleston history that ties into today, because that artwork on the tee puts the original Charlie Oco right there on that same King Street strip, y'all. 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Because you know the original Charlie Oco has a location on King Street, right? Well, if you don't know, now you know. 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Coming at you next, more hip-hop and R&B as we get into our final hour together for today. So on the way is J. Cole with Legacy, Tems with What You Need, Trim with That Coconut Water, and more on Charleston's Own for hip-hop and R&B. 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

0: tone for hip hop and R&B is Z93 Jams. I am Reese G. Talking about Tupac's sister, Sexua Set Shakur, who says her family has low expectations that the criminal justice system will deliver accountability for Tupac's 1996 murder. Of course, now we all know that the long-awaited murder trial is unfolding in a Las Vegas courtroom where 63-year-old Dwayne Keefe D. Davis stands on trial for murder with a deadly weapon with the intent to promote, further, or assist a criminal gang. So he's charged with murder and that additional charge. He, of course, pleaded not guilty and is on trial now. Prosecutors allege that Keefe D. didn't fire the gun, but he helped organize the shooting that took the life of Tupac, and also the beef with members of Tupac's entourage after they attacked Keefe D's nephew, Orlando Baby Lane Anderson, inside the MGM Grand after the Mike Tyson fight. Anyway, we all know what happened that fateful night, but prosecutors are arguing that he planned retaliation for that fight and provided the weapon, but his defense is challenging that the reliability of his past statements and called the prosecution's accounts fiction. Now, of course, all throughout the years, he's written books, been on podcasts, and talked about the role he has played that night. And that is what led us to the trial today. Anyway, Set said her family's history in America has shaped its lack of confidence in the criminal justice system, particularly when black men are victims. She also said that the deaths of young black men have too often been ignored or inadequately investigated, and she reflected on the life of Tupac and the life that he might have lived had he survived beyond the age of 25, describing him as someone whose smile and presence affected people around him, calling him our shining prince. Well, yesterday, the family was in court as jurors heard medical testimony and viewed autopsy pictures. Some family members left before those pictures were shown. For Set, the proceedings, the trial is offering a long-delayed chance to get some answers, but her comments are suggesting that they are cautiously optimistic, I'll say, about expecting this trial to deliver the justice that they've been seeking for almost 30 years. That's right. This September will be 30 years since Tupac was murdered. September 7th, 1996, to be exact. May he forever rest in peace, power in paradise. And we'll see how this trial comes to an end if the jury does unanimously decide that Dwayne Keefe D. Davis is guilty or not guilty. Coming up next, more hip-hop and R&B music on the way for you from Chris Brown with Obvious. Make sure you're listening out for that national text keyword for your chance to see Chris Brown along with Ursha in Vegas. Also on the way is music for you from Tyler with Is It Love and more on Charleston Tone for hip-hop and R&B with Z93 Jams.
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0: 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Yeah. 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

C93 Jams. I am Reese G, and Chuck Town is going to do it for me. Our time together has come to an end for today. As always, you know I enjoy spending my day with you and helping you work your way over the hump, but it's time for me to slide to the side and let DJ Cass get at you so he can take care of you with more of that hip-hop and R&B until 7 p.m. As always, he's going to keep you in the know as the best way to go to get where it is you're trying to go with those traffic reports for your Wednesday afternoon commute, and I know he has more in store for you, like tickets to Chuck Fest 2026, so make sure you're locked in, listening out for your chance to win, and so much more. As for you and I, tomorrow morning, 10 a.m., that's when we'll get back together and do this thing that we do all over again. But until then, whatever it is you got going on the rest of your day, make sure you enjoy yourself, okay? Most importantly, please make sure you're safe out there. And as always, from me to you, I wish you peace and blessings. I'm out.

0: 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I'll see you there.
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5: Wednesday afternoon, kind of warm out and about there. Seeing some early afternoon slowdowns along I-526. Thanks in part to an earlier vehicle accident. Vehicle on fire right at Clements Ferry and I-526 westbound. Use some caution out there. We'll check things in moments. 843-277-1250 if you see something. That's traffic from the injury.
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Working on a weekend like usual. Way off in the deep end like usual. Swear they passed us, they doing too much. 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

Yo, DJ Cass on the check-in, and you know I got you with all that hip-hop, the news, and traffic. 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

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Falling hard on another hemisphere. Somebody tell them people Mr. Hem is here. Whoa, whoa, whoa, whoa, whoa. Mr. Hem.

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Make your word when you see it, be the business. No cap, God am a witness. 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Big Master P vibe, no limit. Falling hard on another hemisphere. Somebody tell them people Mr. Hem is here. Whoa, whoa, whoa, whoa, whoa. Mr. Hem.

0: Put me any place on the map, cause I'm him. 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Falling hard on another hemisphere. Somebody tell them people Mr. Hem is here.
1: Whoa, whoa, whoa, whoa, whoa, whoa.
0: Mr. Hem is here.
1: Whoa, whoa, whoa, whoa, whoa, whoa.
0: Mr. Hem.

0: your workplace.
1: Yeah, that's what we are working to do. Good afternoon, Chuck Town and surrounding areas. It's the one DJ Cass Turned Up Radio Show as we get it in this afternoon. About to jump into that artist spotlight. Give you an artist that you're probably not familiar with, but if you're a true hip-hop head, you know exactly who I'm talking about and what the vibe is going to be, because the track I'm going to play, ironically, is on the top of my head. That's happened a lot this year, so we're going to go with him because this is his first time on the artist spotlight. That's right. So just giving you a little hip-hop history, and then we're going to turn to the Crazy Chronicles. Oh my God, for the topic of the day, this is a story I've been sitting on. I was just talking to one of my program directors in another state that I actually work in as well with Cumulus Media, and I got it. Share this story because I was just like, it's something that we should, you know, pay a close attention to when it comes to our own health, if not just for our own health, especially for our elderly or definitely our children. So we'll get after that inside the topic of the day. We're in the mix with DJ Fat Boy with the original Drive at 5, and we're gonna bless you with that Viral 9 Turned Up Radio Show feature song of the day and celebrate you if it's your B-day. It's all coming up next on the Turned Up Radio Show. It's the Z. Shut down.

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3: You may know Noah on traffic in Charleston. Starting off with the hour, we have a report of a vehicle on fire on I-526 westbound at exit 23B Clemens Ferry Road on northbound. They have all the lanes closed and they are having a major congestion issue for those traveling westbound from the Wando Bridge heading towards I-526. We also have a long congestion for those traveling on Clemens Ferry Road, as well as for those on Leeds Avenue coming from Dorchester Road.
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0: 10, girl, you a 10. 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
2: Yeah, time to shine that light on this artiste who dropped this album that I'm quite sure the average music lover will not know. That's what the artist spotlight is for. To bring you them gems, especially if you love hip hop and like to delve back in time to see what some of the most lyrical and polished MCs were doing. So today we're going to dig into the crates, or if we come with a modern day term, into our mental music catalog, where we find a true underground gem from the golden era of hip hop. And it's the rapper OC. Now you're like, who? What? Yeah. It was a rapper. And he dropped some jewels. Hint, that's where I'm going with this. Because that's the name of his sophomore album. And it dropped on this day back in 1997. Now, the album showed OC's lyrical excellence, where you'll just hear, which expanded from his classic debut album, Word Life, that you will have to go back and check out. All right? Unlike his first album, this album brought together an all-star line of producers with my numero uno, DJ Primo, who laid down four hard-hitting tracks off of this, while the super producers Buck Wild and the Beat Miser each contribute three joints. Now, Beat Miners, their joints, along with Buck Wild, adding in the flavor of the Digging in the Crates crew, Legends, Showbiz, and Lord Finesse. Shout out to Lord Finesse. He be moving in these streets of the Chuck sometime, believe it or not. He actually called me up on the air one day and was like, this ain't who's it? No, it ain't. Yeah, well, long story, another day. Anyway, so they all contribute to the album and help create the sound. And the track that I want to touch you with, I got to give you a little sample of it, okay? Just to show you where the history comes from. Because we got to go all the way back to the year of 1976. Yikes. To find this gem that we're going to bring it to you. All right. So even though this album earned strong critical acclaim and jewels, commercially didn't quite match the quality of the music, which, to be honest with you, most underground albums, if you want to consider it an underground album or those hard hitting albums, they didn't chart like it would in modern day because of modern technology. All right. Without going all the way down that road, but the album marked some of the great hits that came out of the golden era, with milestones from OC, including his first appearance on the Billboard with this album on the Billboard 200 and the Hot 100, which they charted and gave him a respectable view of the album. So it was a good look either way, but not to the level of how most of these albums drop today and just automatically number one or out the box platinum and stuff. Even though those numbers are skewed a little bit and tainted because you're adding in streams and all of that. And somebody may stream it for 30 seconds and be like, that ain't me, but get credit for a stream. So, yeah, okay, I went down that road. So to this day, we will reflect on this album for all the hip-hop heads that still debate to this day whether the sophomore album was better than the debut album, Word Life. And it just goes to show you the impact that he's had lyrically and with the production as he put together, especially with the track that I'm going to bless you with. And to note, when the album was originally released, CDs were printed with different jewel-inspired colors, tying directly into the album's title and concept. So that's how it came up with Jewels. So if you're a fan of raw lyricism, elite production, and unmistakable sound of the 90s and the golden era, then Jewels is absolutely worth revisiting as it turns 29 today, all right? And I'd like to bless you with a track that was borrowed from the Brother Johnson and Quincy Jones featuring Tevin Campbell. And when it went a little something like this. Check it out. Yeah, you should know where I'm going with this now. This is one of them feel-good tracks, man, that will just live in infamy.

go now. And this is the track that I bless you with. I know you like my singing skills, so I'm going to bless you with the track from OC from the album Jewels with the help of Yvette Michelle, the Queen, and bless you with the track Far From Yours. Hear the similarity. Yeah. This more like it when it comes to hip-hop, baby. Let's go on that hip-hop ride with the great OC. Bringing you forth the heat right now with the Queen, Yvette Michelle. It's Far From Yours. It's the Artist Spotlight. It's 29 today. Let's go.

0: then your favorite artist is a fraud when it comes to hip-hop. You heard?
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5: You may know on traffic in Charleston, we have reports of heavy congestion on US 17 southbound between Houston, North Cobb Boulevard, Mount Pleasant. It has a strong impact for those heading westbound over the Ravenel Bridge. We also have an increase of some minor congestions for those traveling on Meeting Street heading towards I-26, including Leeds Avenue coming from Dorchester Road. Savannah Highway southbound from Wesley St. Andrews to Main Road is an 11-minute delay. Always check for your blind spots.
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0: Z93 Jams, Charleston's home for hip-hop and R&B. It's the Turned Up Radio Show. It's the one DJ Cass. Time for the topic of the day. I've been sitting on this one for a couple of weeks because we've been so busy on the show, really technically ever since 843 Day. And it's a story I figured I'd make you aware of so you'll know how to move. If you're ever involved in a situation where the doctor tells you and comes to you and says you have a terminal illness and evasive measures has to be taken right now or else basically you're going to die, what are you going to do? Well, check this story out right here. Crazy. It's a crazy one. Some of you probably heard about it, but you're not crazy what you heard. Maybe we're all crazy together, but I can tell you this ain't one. Because this story right here is real, and I ain't going to waste no time. I'm going to take it to Fox 5 News in the great state of Georgia. In the A for the story, take a listen.
1: A Fulton County woman is suing multiple Kaiser Permanente entities and a laboratory staff after a mislabeled tissue sample led to an unnecessary and total hysterectomy. The woman is a 43-year-old. Her name is Cassandra Barksdale. She filed the personal injury lawsuit against the Kaiser Foundation Health Plan of Georgia. The filing claims that she sought treatment for uterine fibroids in early 2025. A biopsy then led to an inaccurate diagnosis of aggressive endometrial uterine cancer. She later found out that she did not have cancer. She was referred to a specialist at Northside Hospital and underwent a total hysterectomy. Surgeons removed her cervix, uterus, fallopian tubes, ovaries, and lymph nodes, and a post-surgical lab report showed no malignancy, and then staff informed her later that she had cancer and needed to await further instructions. Later on, Kaiser Permanente administrators admitted to Barksdale that DNA testing revealed the cancerous tissue belonged to someone else. So she had undergone a procedure she did not need to undergo, and that sample belonged to another patient who actually had the advanced aggressive cancer and had been living unaware of this diagnosis.
0: Lord, have mercy on me, Jesus. Blood of Jesus. I gotta plead that. Imagine if that was you, your mama, your loved one, or someone you close to. Only thing I guess I got to say is...
2: What?
0: Yeah.
2: What?
0: Yeah.
2: What?
0: That part.
2: What?
0: It can go on forever,
2: what?
0: Right? Yes.
2: What?
0: Why?
2: What?
0: Because what did I just hear? What did I just hear? And to go a little further, the Queen Cassandra, unfortunately, now has entered early menopause. Like almost immediately after that happened, having hot flashes and can't really sleep and really having, I guess, nightmares and all of this stuff like that. How traumatic. And the fact that she had to tell her kids that I only got about 5 years to live. Wait, what? I thought you were just going in for a routine checkup. What had happened? Well, they had found this. Just to come to find out was, oh, my bad. Really? Seriously? Now, if I go on with this story, so she's suing, and rightfully so. You remove parts of her body that did not need to be removed. Now, it brings me to not directly connected to this story. My dad, now I posted on social media every time he goes in because it's always a trip, all right? That's what happens when you have to deal with a child, unfortunately, who was a big, strong, healthy military man at one point. But such is life, and this is what evolution does. It reverts you back. So I'm in there with him. 4 o'clock in the morning, so you already know I'm feeling all type of ways because I don't really normally go to sleep till about 4. So the first set of nurses or whatever come in, and they ask him his name and where is he and what type of procedure he's having. Okay, cool. He did it. I was like, good job, Dad. Second time, a little confused. I had to do it for him. But they asked the same questions. Another set of people come in. Then the anesthesiologist comes in. Asked the same damn questions. Then the actual doctor who's doing the procedure come in and asked the same damn questions. And I'm like, oh, my goodness. What are y'all doing? And my dad gets frustrated. Oh, I answered that already. Why I got to keep answering? Oh, I get it. This is the reason why. Stories like this. Let me make sure I understand, and you know as very well as I know, so we could verify that we all on the same page of what you were about to go under the knife with. Now, it wasn't to the degree what this lady did, and it wasn't the doctors per se, because even if the doctors asked her as the patient, she was like, yeah, I'm going in to have a hysterectomy. Okay, we got that. But it was the labs that mixed up the names. So it may beg you to ask another question. Well, if it's not her, who's the person who actually has this diagnosis that needed to be treated that's probably walking around and thinking everything is gravy? Oh, my goodness. And here's another kicker. Y'all ready for this? She's only suing for $10,000 from what the report says.
2: What?
0: Don't you realize that's a $10 million lawsuit right there that without a doubt you would get? Now she's having a jury trial. Why you even need a jury trial? They already admit guilt, this company. Matter of fact, when we come back from break before we go in the mix, I'll let you hear what the company says. And it was all the right things. And I'm like, supposedly she's suing several companies. So like all these companies need to get, yo, you got a $10,000 bill on your head, man. No, you got a $10 million bill on your head. Each one of y'all. You turn this lady's life upside down. Not just the paranoia of, oh my God, I only got 5 years to live. What if she dumped out her whole life savings to get everything off her bucket list? Now she's broke. Now, if you don't even go with that, so forget that part right there. Just the fact that you removed all of her body parts, her reproductive body parts, unnecessarily, even prior to menopause, and now she's menopause, and she's not even close to that. Oh, man, I don't know if this is a go sit down or just a crazy chronicle. It's Turnt Up Radio Show. We in the mix next. So the moral to all of this at the end of the day, by the way, y'all, is ask again, ask a third time, or vice versa, get a second opinion, especially if it's terminal. Yeah. Second, third, yeah, I think it's necessary just to ensure, to make sure you're not like Queen Cassandra right here, because this is definitely, tell him again, crazy. Lord have mercy. Maybe you're crazy. This might be the most craziest of the crazy, and there's a lot of crazy out there, but when it affects you where half of your body parts is missing, that's straight up crazy. It's Turnt Up Radio Shows to Z.
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3: You may know on traffic in Charleston, we have an extended congestion for those traveling on the Donho Bridge heading westbound towards I-526, including Leeds Avenue coming from Dorchester Road. And we are still having a lingering congestion for those traveling on Meeting Street heading towards I-26. I-526 eastbound from I-26 to Clemens Ferry Road is an 11-minute delay. Always check for your blind spots and be careful while driving on that road. From the injury attorney, Trey Harrell Traffic Center.

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0: Hey Cash, we're about to go inside the mix. Just before we do, definitely wanted to give you just quick follow-up to the story about, unfortunately, this Atlanta woman who had to have a hysterectomy, among other things, just to find out she did not need it. And it's just one of those things that will make you frustrated, like, oh my goodness, you were diagnosed with a terminal illness just to kind of find out that it was, oops, my bad. Yeah. Suing for $10,000, here's what the report follows up with from Fox 5 News in Atlanta.
1: The lawsuit is alleging chain of custody failures and negligence and demanding a jury trial for compensatory damages over $10,000, including legal fees. Now, I'd like to let you take a listen to what she had to say in a news conference. And then after that, we're going to talk through Kaiser Permanente's statement, what they're saying.
2: Start researching it because when I researched it, it said that I have up to 5 years to live. I had to contact my kids to let them know that I have 5 years to live and I'm going to die because I have aggressive cancer.
1: In a statement, Kaiser Permanente is acknowledging the severity of this error. They say, quote, our most important responsibility is to safely, expertly, and compassionately care for the people who entrust us with their health. If we can make a mistake, it can have profound effects. Ms. Barksdale should not have experienced this. We have highly trained staff and very thorough processes in place to prevent errors like this from taking place. After this occurred last year, we took immediate steps to ensure it did not happen again. We realized the impact of this incident and are working with Ms. Barksdale and her counsel to resolve this in the most fair and accountable way that we can.
0: Crazy. So make sure if you have a diagnosis that you're not comfortable with, get a second opinion, maybe a third opinion. If they're in their feelings, well, they shouldn't be operating on you in the first place. It's only fair. It's only natural. It's your body. You only got one of them, and you can't get those body parts back. Okay?
3: Okay!
0: We in the mix.
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1: All my is the thick ones. 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I don't care if you got money. 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Soon as I think I like the, his friend come.

0: Turned Up Radio Show. It's the one DJ Kaz. Good afternoon, Chucktown and surrounding areas. We're going to take another look at traffic, see how the roads is doing. Hopefully your commute goes well, as we do. Let me be one to inform you, if not the first, about the national day it is. Today is National Potato Day and National Soft Ice Cream Day. Okay. I mean, do you need that in your life? Well, you can, because one can turn a frown upside down and other can turn a smile upside down. When you was a little kid and you got that butter and you got that lump of mashed potatoes on your plate, how your face look? I know how mine look, and I'm scarred to this day. That's why I barely touch a mashed potato. Wait, what? Yeah, man. I mean, I do, but... Traumatized, that's all, from years of having that frown. I wanted that rice, that disgusting white rice. In modern day, as the older version of me, especially, did you imagine the rice that looked like potatoes, that was all soggy, so it wasn't whole like parboil? It's like, what the hell? What the hell? That's what my mama did, man. I'm gonna have to go to the site today. I'm gonna have to go to the gardens to talk to my mom about that. Like, what you did to me. However, especially with the butter on there, blah, blah. I know some of y'all are like, what are you talking about, Kaz? That's a delicacy. No, we'll leave that to the ice cream. See, that puts a smile on your face. That's the real comfort food right there. Who doesn't love a Mr. Softy cone with the vanilla ice cream on it? Okay, well, try sugar-free. All right, you know what? I'm done, man. If you young, live it up. Just be mindful that those things that I've been talking about on the radio and gave you my medical journey, it'll be waiting to knock on your door and be like, guess what? Who is at the door, Dan? Who knocking on the door? Hey, it's diabetes. I'm trying to get up in you. It's not funny, man, but yo, it's reality. So everything in moderation, and get your comfort food today and some potatoes. Matter of fact, I was asked the question, is it potatoes, mashed, tots, or them golden French fries? Woo-wee, give it up for the golden. No, you can't do that because it's cooked in all of that oil that can bring on that cholesterol and everything. I'm done, man. Lord have mercy. Just drink water. Oh, too much water ain't good. Ah, you know what? Lord, just come on back.
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3: You may know we're back on traffic in Charleston. We have reports of heavy congestion on US 17 southbound between Interstate 526 Chuck Dawley Boulevard, Mount Pleasant, and North Ravenel Bridge. We have an increase of congestion for those traveling on the Dahome Bridge heading eastbound and westbound, including Leeds Avenue coming from Dorchester Road. I-26 westbound from the crosstown to South Carolina 27, exit 187 is a 14-minute delay.
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1: Turn up. 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Lotto, Future, Doechii. All the best hip hop. We got you. C93 Jams.

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I'm really with strikers and criminals. I move with the mail like an envelope. With my partner in Florida with Seminoles. 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

0: I guess that's the key for me to say Williams-Brice Stadium. Oh, yeah. Breezy and Ursher. I haven't felt a lot of temperature behind the tour. I'm assuming it has to be ridiculous. It's really unprecedented. You know, it's almost like if you take R. Kelly out the equation, I hope I ain't thinking too ahead of myself. Just right off the top, if you take R. Kelly out the equation, then that's one passing the baton to the younger who's eventually going to have to pass it off. Right? I mean, for me personally, my favorite modern day R&B artist would be Neo. But Usher would be bigger than Neo. I mean, as long as he's been in the game. And Breezy, if you really think about it, the dude got endless days for hits and hits. Well, maybe it should be old to the new, if you will. Versus Usher and, Breezy. That would be interesting. Yeah. I mean, they're on tour together, so Versus is not even really Versus. This is like celebration of hip-hop, rap, or R&B. Why don't you just name it that? Ain't nobody really going toe for toe, song for song most times, because it always turns out to be kumbaya, unless you're J-Dub. Mwah, you know what it is.
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3: Your man Noah back on traffic in Charleston. We are starting to experience a more extended congestion for those traveling on the Dunho Bridge heading towards Clements Ferry Road, passing through over the Wando Bridge. We also have an increase of some congestions for those traveling on Meeting Street heading towards I-26, including Eagle Drive heading towards Ashley Phosphate. I-26 westbound from the cross town to South Carolina 27, exit 187 is a 17-minute delay. From the injury attorney, Drew Harrell, Traffic Center.
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0: 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It's the one DJ Cass. Good evening, Chucktown and surrounding areas. Somerville, Hanahan, a little tip of North Charleston. Got a severe thunderstorm out your way. I see it right on top of y'all, especially in Somerville. So be careful if you're going that way. I'm quite sure you probably see some dark clouds and stuff. Right over here off of Leeds Avenue, right down the block from the radio station, we are all clear with sunny skies and everything. How you love that right there? I don't mean to rub that in. I'm just saying. We could all use the rain, though. So check this out, though. As I get ready for the viral nine, this is one of the trending stories out there. I'm just going to jump into it right now. Where Don Cheadle, man, like, dude just don't get it. Dude really don't get it. Now, they're having constructions on this ballroom, right? And now he took the press on a tour of the construction for the helipad that he's working on. Now, the helipad, that's necessary because, unfortunately, before the American people, you got to take care of all this other stuff. And that's what lands hard for the average everyday American. Even for some of his supporters now, this is like, man, yo, you're touting and glorifying a lot of stuff and even taking the press on a tour of it. Now, it is necessary because he's getting some new Marine Ones helicopters that cannot land because of the advanced technology or whatever it is. I'm probably not even explaining it right, but it would, like, the new helicopters would chew up the whole ground, so they have to reinforce it and remake it or whatever. So that's why that's being done. But it doesn't land, like, you could do that on the low. Even if the media finds out, then you explain it that way, maybe people will be, I guess. But the fact of the matter is, you're touting this and you're glorifying this, man. People's pockets are hurting, man. People's pockets are hurting. Like, you are so disconnected by things that we would deem meaningless, even though maybe the helipad is important because of the new Marine Ones you're getting. But at the end of the day, this ballroom and all of these, the reflecting pool and the monument you're trying to erect and the paint you're doing all over the place. And it like, yo, it's not landing well with the American people because, listen, you take care of the people, then things quiet down. You don't take care of the people. And it's too late now. If he turns all of this around in a month, that's unacceptable because you know the reason why he did it. Oh, we're getting close and we want to make sure we don't get pushed out. So we're going to have to do this right here. Outside of that, no, it's unacceptable because I can't fall for that. Oh, you did this all in 1 month and turned everything. It's impossible to happen anyway. But, and now I'm just going to say, oh, he's a great president because look at the gas prices. It's $2.50 a gallon now, just before the election. Like, that's really going to maintain where this war in Iran ain't even going to be over? Okay, this ain't a topic. I got to go, man. But hopefully you understand he's missing the mark and there ain't nobody to stop this dude and be like, yo, shh, keep that on the low. People don't know about that. People hurting out there. But I digress. Coming back, Viral 9, Turned Up Radio Show feature song today. We celebrate birthdays. Keep it locked in. It's the Z.
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0: Z93 Jams, Charleston's home for hip-hop and R&B. Turned up radio show, I am the one, DJ Kaz. It is time for that viral 9-9 trending news stories, entertainment news. By the time we get to 1, it'll be done changed. It's probably already changed. No particular order, so to speak, but this is the way we laid it out. So here's number 9 from the WashingtonPost.com. The Kennedy Center won't restore Don Cheadle's name before September 8th as legal dispute deepens. Shouldn't be on there in the first place. Number 8, Billboard Megan Thee Stallion received 9 new certifications from the RIAA, with Savage going 6 times platinum, Body and Girls in the Hood reaching triple times plat. Give it up for the queen. Yeah. Number 7, blacknews.com, Malcolm Jamal Warner's mom reaches settlement, agrees to give his daughter most of the estate. That's good to hear. It always brings out the worst in people when a passing goes on, so it's good to see they've came to an agreement. Number 6, headtopics.com, Nicki Minaj. As you know, I try to throw that MAGA in there with her because she is 10 toes down with them, because she's now even backing the candidate for the governorship of the great state of Florida, Byron Donaldson, for the governor. So there is that. She continues to stay in that sunken place. Number 5, from Billboard, Paramount settles lawsuit that claims it was mad at Queen Riri over Smurfs movie song. Really? Number 4, from Google, Ye announcing Russian tour dates. Good luck with that, bruh. In the middle of a war? All right. Number 3, media takeout. Lil Durk allegedly rejected an attempt to end beef with Quando Rondo. Please go ahead and find some consensus in that beef. Number 2, from Baller Alert, Clarissa Shields says she's probably pregnant after flight. Wait, what? Papoose, let me talk to you for a second. Mile high? Good for you, bro. Trying to get there. Number 1, Black News. Black dad accused of assaulting cops. Gotta talk about this one as a topic. Has been acquitted after his son's video proves him innocent. Man, how many more times in the history of this country has that story been told without the video? And you can imagine what happens when there's no video involved or DNA. Yep, some still behind bars for crimes they never did. This is America. This is America. Almost need to play that song. Turned Up Radio Show, out to Childish Gambino. Feature song of the day we get to in just a second as we celebrate you on the greatest day in the history of the world. Day is born. Day that makes you special. The day that makes you unique. There's only one of you as far as the eye can see, and your greatness has yet to be told. You're in the midst of it right now. But when it all comes to the backside and your name is called, hopefully all your glory will be on full display to live on for decades to come, centuries to come, for the end of time. Yeah, that's the impact you want to have on life. And there's no time like the present to make your impact be seen and be known and be heard. So go out there and do that, because you are great. You are special. If you didn't know, now you know, baby, baby. Feature song of the day. Let's get to it. We got to do some other birthdays. Okay, so the 42nd president of the United States, Bill Clinton, turns 80 today. Yeah, man, they getting up there. Wonder if he still got a thirst. Never mind. Let me not stoop to the lows of Don Cheadle. Matthew Perry, the actor, born in 1969, passed away in 2023 at the age of 54, would have been 57 today. Salute him for his contributions to our entertainment. Romeo Miller, yeah, the rapper Romeo, yeah, P's son, Master, yeah, he turned 37. Man, 37? Wait, what? He's almost 40? What? Time, man, me and you got a problem. I need to talk to you, Time, after we get off the air here, man, because I'm not understanding it. Nate Dogg was born on this day back in 1969, passed away in 2011 at the age of 41, would have been 57 today. Salute that brother's contribution to this thing called music. Speaking of music, Crack. Today your birthday, Crack? Turn 56, is that right? Then we got to go ahead and celebrate him with the Turned Up Radio Show feature song of the day, his latest featuring Kool and Dre, Young Miami, and Jade. You know what it is. It's Victory Lap. It's Turnt Up Radio Show feature song of the day.
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0: He's always in line with the modern day.
1: I'm him.
0: You know the beautiful thing about being him in crack, he stays in line and he's been around for decades in this game. The fact that he can always make something, like he can't touch LL Cool J territory. LL Cool J was at the beginning of hip hop, basically. I mean, I don't mean to say it like that, but LL, like, he really was bubbling since 83. Hip hop technically really didn't start till the 80s. It started in the late 70s, but, you know, really, hip hop became its own in the 80s. All right, right? Let's just say from 1980 and on. Okay? 3 years later, LL was there. And he continues to be relevant to this day. So it's going to be hard to eclipse LL, but Fat Joe is another one that can reinvent himself. But being smart enough to stay ahead of the curve when he was on the show, not the Turned Up Radio show, but he was on the Hip Hop Factory, sitting right across from me. And he's just like, Cash, you when Make It Rain came out, man, you got to get with that. And I was too New York for that. I wasn't here for that. I love Make It Rain now, but couldn't stand it. I've definitely evolved. But with that being said, I get it, crack. He found a way to say, you know what? I'm, you know, what everybody mad at the South for? Change your style, switch to Southpaw, is what he said. So basically he was saying, yo, let me flip up this style and fall in line if I want to stay relevant. And he's been able to do it. Even I'm him, it's kind of grown on me, even though I was biased to Biggie with Victory. But he calls it the Victory Lap. And it features Kool & Dre. Jada putting Young Miami on the track was a good look for him, and you know, especially with his suspended, you know. But it's also features Biggie and MC Light. It really does. So there you have it. Stunt Up Radio Show. Good to be with you. We'll do it again tomorrow. Wake up with the Breakfast Club. Get your work day started, your school day started, or whatever your day consists of started. If said plan the man, see you back here at 3. Stay safe. Be well. Be blessed. I'm out.

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2: Hey, I'm Deion Tedder, an attorney right here in Charleston and North Charleston. When you've been hurt through no fault of your own, you need a trusted lawyer in your corner who will fight for you. My colleagues at RPWB and I have decades of experience standing up for people just like you. 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